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1: The Neil Diamond musical, A Beautiful Noise. 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That's coming up. Jen and Amid, of course, will be on. And did you hear about this viral thing going on in Toledo, the Toledo Kong? 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

0: 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On July 1st, Lionel Richie and Earth, Wind & Fire light up Little Caesars Arena with the Sing a Song All Night Long Tour. Nothing but non-stop classics. Then on July 16th, John Mellencamp returns to Pine Knob. 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And get ready. Ed Sheeran brings his massive stadium show to Ford Field on August 29th. 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Plus comedy meets rock when Weird Al Yankovic hits the Huntington Center on October 10th. The Parody King himself right here in Toledo. 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

Another meeting, another email, and another meeting that definitely could have been an email. 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

0: not dreaming. It's High at 24 this week. She wrote it in her teens before the industry realized she was a real songwriter. Sound familiar? She's the first Taylor Swift, Debbie Gibson, Hot Hit 24. The song explodes on TikTok these days, still only in my dreams. My name is Kid Kelly, your top 25 hot hits, powered by National Airplay, historic chart data, and the proprietary Backtracks genome. 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
1: 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Welcome back. My name's Kid Kelly, creator of your first 80s show, Backtracks USA. Thanks for listening to it right now. These are your top 25 hot hits for the week ending June 6, 2026. Now, this song, it sounds confident, but it's really about being unsure. Basically, it's about asking somebody to finally tell the truth before love disappears. 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

Bring it then, high at 21 this week. It's a clean electro pop groove. That's how it's described now. Back then, it was just plain old N-U-S-H-O-O-Z. New shoes. This week, it's hot hit 21. I can't wait. This is Kid Kelly. Now, this lead singer says these guys always sounded bigger than whatever the record label tried to define them as. What exactly were they? Pop, soul, reggae, new wave? All of it mixed together? Yeah, a little everything. Hot Hit 20, Boy George Culture Club. Miss Me Blind. Miss Me.

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4: Celebrating 250 years of freedom and the American way. Happy 250 USA this July 4th. My name's Kid Kelly. Now, these three brothers are huge still on skating clips and crowd movement party playlists for sure. From Greenwood, Archer, and Pine, the intersection in Tulsa, Oklahoma, the

0: 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This Kid Kelly coming up, a conjugation of three artists. 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
0: Hey there, this is Kid Kelly. 80s hot hits in your ears right now actually are top 25 hot hits for the week ending June 6, 2026. These guys have this hot hit on synth pop in all 80s playlists. Hot hit 16 this week. 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

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S-A-X. 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Quarter Flash, Harden My Heart. 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

Welcome back. My name's Kid Kelly. Top 25 hot hits for the week ending June 6, 2026. Now, these guys made this nice, loud, simple rock song Shameless. It still hits on a lot of hair metal playlists and Party Reels Hot Hit 12, Poison, Talk Dirty to Me.

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Lots of poison. Poison talk dirty to me at Hot Hit 12 and Pretty Poison here, Hot Hit 11. Catch me. I'm falling.

Hi there. My name is Kid Kelly. 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Yes, it does. Hot hit 10 this week. Russell Graham, Russell Hitchcock, Air Supply. Making love out of nothing at all.

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Top 25 of them. Hot Hit 7 this week. Cool and the Gang, Big Fun. Ahead of that, it was Queen Radio Gaga. This is Kid Kelly. For Hot Hits 6 to 4, you could have Murray and Tina kissing. Find out what that means next.

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6: Welcome back. This is Kid Kelly, creator of your first 80s show, Fact Tracks USA. You're listening to it now. The original, thank you so much. Your top 25 on for the week ending June 6, 2026. This was a very important song for this band. Their first after their trademark makeup came off and you got to see their real faces. Hot hit 6 this week, Kiss. Heaven's on fire.

at 5 Murray Head, one night in Bangkok. Kid Kelly here, counting down your top 25 for the week ending June 6, 2026. This song is huge on empowerment playlists, reels, and comeback stories. Hers was one. She literally ran from a really bad relationship with nothing and rebuilt herself from scratch. Literally. And had this hit she didn't want to do and was talked into by her manager. This week it's hot hit number 4. Here's Tina Turner with What's Love Got to Do with It.

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feeling groovy, baby. Don't disturb it. Hot at number two of the system this week. 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Now, hot at number one this week. 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

And there it is, hot at number one this week by Foreigner, Say You Will. That wraps up your top 25 for the week ending June 6, 2026. Next week, we're back with a fresh new hot top 25. My name's Kid Kelly, creator of the first 80s show, Backtracks USA. Thank you so much for listening. Appreciate you and your ears. Thanks for being true, and thanks for being you. From the Knight Insurance Studio, WR.

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10: If you are struggling with substance abuse, alcohol, pills, whatever it may be, first of all, it's nothing to be ashamed of. We know addiction is a brain disease, and we also know getting into recovery can be tough. Also, in case this helps, I want to tell you about a new study at a Harvard School of Public Health, which found that spiritual belief, the idea of a steady religious practice, had a protective effect from addiction. Experts we talked to told us there were probably a few reasons why this might be the case. Number one, excessive drug and alcohol use would not be the norm in a religious community, and people want to fit in. Two, a belief in a higher power provides people with hope and solace. Great foils for addiction. And three, and I think there's some merit to this, regular attendance in a faith community also provides connection. Just like in AA, camaraderie and social support is often what you need. I'm Dr. Sanjay Gupta, helping you live a better life.
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2: A better life with Dr. Sanjay Gupta.
3: For the ninth year in a row, Finland has been named the happiest country in the world. That's according to the World Happiness Report put out every year by the Wellbeing Research Center at the University of Oxford in the UK. Two other Nordic nations, Iceland and Denmark, came in at numbers 2 and 3. Now, having spent quite a bit of time in these countries over my 2.5 decades as a journalist, I can tell you that this is not at all that surprising. There's an entirely different way of thinking in these countries. We before me, you might say. In other words, the mentality is less adversarial and much more, we're all in this together. One other interesting thing that came up was that no matter where someone lived, the more time they spent on social media, the less happy they were. Want to smile? It's simple. Put your phone away for a bit. I'm Dr. Sanjay Gupta, helping you live a better life.
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2: A better life with Dr. Sanjay Gupta.
3: If you are struggling with substance abuse, alcohol, pills, whatever it may be, first of all, it's nothing to be ashamed of. We know addiction is a brain disease, and we also know getting into recovery can be tough. Also, in case this helps, I want to tell you about a new study out of Harvard School of Public Health, which found that spiritual belief, the idea of a steady religious practice, had a protective effect from addiction. Experts we talked to told us there were probably a few reasons why this might be the case. Number one, excessive drug and alcohol use would not be the norm in a religious community, and people want to fit in. Two, a belief in a higher power provides people with hope and solace, great foils for addiction. And three, and I think there's some merit to this, regular attendance in a faith community also provides connection. Just like in AA, camaraderie and social support is often what you need. I'm Dr. Sanjay Gupta, helping you live a better life.
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24: We've talked a lot about measles over the past year, but mumps has largely flown under the radar, even though it's been making a bit of a comeback as well. That's because fewer people are getting the MMR vaccine, which stands for measles, mumps, and rubella. The vaccine's been around for decades. It is effective. It is safe. What makes mumps outbreaks difficult to contain is that symptoms usually don't appear for 2 to 3 weeks after someone's been exposed. And that can make it hard to pin down where that exposure took place. And someone who is infected can transmit the virus to someone else before they are symptomatic. If you get sick, which could manifest like a run-of-the-mill respiratory virus or the telltale swelling of your cheeks and jaw, all you can really do at that point is to treat the symptoms and also isolate yourself so you don't infect anyone else. I'm Dr. Sanjay Gupta, helping you live a better life.

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0: 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Hey, good morning. It's Paul and Cliff.
1: That's all it is. Good morning to you.
0: Susie off to or off all this week, I guess.
1: Yeah,
0: huh?
1: She's on vacation. She's on vacation. Lucky her. I know. I just got back from a vacation, but still.
0: Yeah, you did, didn't you? Yeah.
1: All right, I'm getting my notes together. I have to do a lot more when she's gone, so I have to get all my little things together here because she does a lot more than people realize. And I realize because I like sitting where you're sitting, and I like to just be lazy and, you know, just be able to talk schmack, you know, and stuff like that. But when she's gone, I actually have to work a little bit. Who wants that crap? So
0: she does do a lot. I was watching her the other day. It's like she's got everything prepared. She's got her note, and she writes so nice.
1: Yeah, yeah.
0: Her penmanship is...
1: Oh, yeah. Speaking of writing, thank you. I got to write down the weather. We'll get around to that, I'm sure. Yeah. So how is you be? Are you all right?
0: Yeah, I'm good. Weekends just go by way too fast.
1: I know, they really do.
0: Yeah, this 7 days a week working, I don't like that.
1: Oh, that's right. Yeah, you did have some remotes and stuff like that, didn't you?
0: Remote Saturday and Sunday. And
1: good for you, I guess, right?
0: You know, the extra money, really.
1: Oh, of course.
0: Kind of like that, but the 7 days coming to this place just... I mean, not that I don't like it here. It's just...
1: Oh, no. Hey, and I'll tell everybody. Here's what I say. I love my job. Love my people. I don't care about all that. That's not the issue. It's the whole stupid get up in the morning thing. Right. That's the thing, man. This show would be awesome from 10 till 2, wouldn't it? I think we'd have a great one.
0: For sure. Yeah.
1: But anyway, so how about where was the first remote? Where'd you go?
0: Appliance Center. And then the second one, Appliance Center.
1: Oh, you were there.
0: Was there what was Saturday and Sunday?
1: What was going on?
0: Well, they have their re-grand opening. They redid their kitchen design center, which looks really, really nice.
1: Hey, you know what? There was they did a ribbon cutting for that. I remember I got invited to, but I could not make it.
0: Yeah, they did that on Friday with all the mommy dignitaries.
1: Yeah,
0: there,
1: oh yeah.
0: TV stations were there, and radio stations.
1: Oh boy. So,
0: but and you know, there's not an easier remote to do than
1: Appliance Center. You're just hanging out, you're BSing with people, you're sitting on the comfy furniture. So I mean, what else do you need, really?
0: Right. But how about you?
1: I mean, we'll get into more details, of course, but Friday night was the Denny Schaefer disco party. So we went to that, and the best way I can describe, I guess, that is I think of a clip from Anchorman, and excuse me, and I think it just kind of sums it up with saying this.
2: We've been coming to the same party for 12 years now, and in no way is that depressing.
1: So there you go. That came from Anchorman. I thought about it the entire. Listen, I had a great time. Ran into a lot of great people. It's cool. It's just it's, you know, after a day of Friday. It gets to be a little much there,
0: right?
1: So, but no, it was a great time. Good times had by all, and
0: pretty good crowd.
1: Oh yeah, great crowd. Great. I don't think you had the same numbers, but I think that it had been close to 2,000 people. So,
0: really?
1: Oh yeah, it was absolutely bonkers. So it turned out to be real good. Turned out to be real good. So,
0: and that was down at Hensville.
1: Yep, down at Hensville. There was a party in the park, party going on at the same time, and down by the docks, and that ended at 9:30, 10-ish, I left around between 10 and 10:30 because I had my pizza coming, so I had to do that, of course, and then I think they went to almost 11 or 11:30. I can't remember exactly what it is, but
0: yeah,
1: you know, when you drink enough and you eat enough, you know, you're like, okay, I'm ready to calm it down now. So
0: sure,
1: did that, sure. Because, you know, the way I was drinking, I had to get up at 3 a.m. and use the facilities, and went, oh, damn it, go back to it. But thank God I fell back asleep. And then I could hear Lady T rustling around doing stuff, and she left and probably went to breakfast. I did not. I stayed in bed as long as I could because I had to be at Yark New Cars for the Jeep Hype Fest. So I was playing music and doing a remote at the same time.
0: Right.
1: And so and I don't want to say I was hungover. I just want to say that I was – not awake yet.
0: Right.
1: Let's put it that way. And then I had to go to a wedding later, so it was a busy, busy Saturday. I was pretty lazy on Sunday. But we got some text coming in. We got the photo dump up. We're going to talk about your photos. see what the heck's going on out there. And, yeah, we'll get into what the heck went on, who'd you see, what'd you do, and we'll talk about your photos and all that. So buckle up, kids. I guess we'll get started now.
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4: Good morning. I'm Claire Mitchell with your 13 Action News headlines. Officials say a man is in critical condition this morning after being shot near a liquor store in Toledo. Toledo police say the man was shot at least once in the stomach around 10:30 Sunday night near the beer dock on North Huron Street. The identity of that victim hasn't been released, and it's not clear what led up to the shooting. The incident is under investigation. Meanwhile, the search for a suspect continues this morning after a shooting at the Old West End Festival on Saturday. Toledo police updated us yesterday on the case, saying that all 12 victims are stable, but no arrests have been made. Meanwhile, 13ABC and the Toledo Northwestern Ohio Food Bank are teaming up once again for the annual Hope for the Hungry Food Drive. 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I'm Claire Mitchell with 13 Action News.
5: It'll be partly cloudy and hot through the day today with a high right around 90 degrees. A few showers and storms are possible very late into the day for today, into this evening. 71 expected for that overnight low tonight with a few showers. And for tomorrow, 83 for the high. More clouds and a better opportunity for showers and thunderstorms at times as we go throughout the day. In the First Alert Weather Center, I'm meteorologist Ross Ellett.
1: 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Right now, roads look pretty good. Not much is going on. That's been your right now.
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0: Toledo's greatest hits, 93.5 WRQN. Good morning. It's Paul and Cliff on your Monday morning. My God, I almost said I Chris again. I don't know where it comes from.
1: It's just neither. Is that your OnlyFans handle there? Is that what that is?
0: I have no idea.
1: Your weather from the Jumite Toyota Weather Center. Scattered PM storms at a high 90. We're at 63 right now. The Anthem MyCare text line is open at 419-240-1935. So, yep, Susie's on vacation. Back again next week, we assume. And, so now it's just the boys' club. Now, I guess let's get the housekeeping stuff out of the way before we talk about what we did this weekend. Wednesday morning. It's breakfast with the boys. That's right. It's breakfast with Cliff and I. We're going over to Saba's Bistro over there at the Holiday Inn in Maumee. So Chef Dan said he's going to leave that buffet open for us and anybody that wants to come have breakfast with the boys. So it's Saba's Bistro over there. I'll get the exact address here in a minute because I forgot to look it up. It's inside the Holiday Inn there, right by the Turnpike in Maumee. You want to come by? Hang out with us for just about an hour. It's going to be a quick breakfast, in and out. We just thought we'd have a little fun, give some business to Chef Dan, and have an excuse to screw around together. So that's Wednesday morning, 9:15, over at Saba's Bistro. And I guarantee you, you're going to enjoy the breakfast, Cliff. I guarantee it. My fat guy seal of approval. It's going to be some good eating.
0: Yeah, 1705 Tollgate Drive.
1: Thank you. 1705 Tollgate's behind, like, Dussel and where all those new hotels are and stuff. Like, very easy to find. It's right inside off the lobby. You'll see Saba's Bistro. Bam, no problem. And they have a full bar, so it kind of makes you want to drink, but it is 9:15 in the morning, so feel free to be a drunk like I am. Superfan Sherry from McCravers is first one in on the text line this morning, 419-240-1935. Good morning, Q Crew. What a crazy weekend. Thank God for an awesome party. Yeah, I did see Sherry. I saw Nurse Terry. I saw Teresa. I saw a ton of people at the old disco party, so thanks for coming up and saying hi. We'll get to more of those stories here as the morning goes on, but we started off up in my room. Three of us got together, well, with Lady T and I, five, but we had one of those. We had the Homewood Suites room. It has a little kitchenette, little sitting area, stuff like that. So we got some bottles out, a little something, two drinks, maybe three, before we went down to Dirty Bird for dinner.
0: Oh, okay.
1: Beforehand, yeah. And that's where I ran into a lot of people, too, because a lot of people were grabbing food before they went and danced, so that was pretty cool. Plum Nuts checking in. Good morning, best show in town. Appreciate that, Plum Nut. Try telling corporate that. Josh, hype man and training. Good morning, Paul, Susie, Cliff. How's everyone doing today? I'm doing great. Coming to you from Detroit. Awesome day today. Nice sunrise. You guys have a great day. I'll talk to you later. Bye. Hype man and training's always driving home from the Detroit area about this time. Stay safe out there, brother. Chef Dan, just talking about you. Good morning, Susie and Cliff. Three more work shifts and then I'm off. Oh, camping at Cedar Lane. Can't wait to Thursday. Looking forward to Wednesday. Breakfast with the boys. Have a blessed day, Chef Daniel. Good. That'll be his last day before he disappears.
0: Nice.
1: Got a little time off. That'll be cool. Low Dojo. Good morning, guys. Day one of sausage.

if you are right now. Traffic brought to you by St. Mary's Meats and AAA. Roads are still pretty good. Ain't much going on right now. But if you do see anything, give us a call or a text. We'll spread the word. That's been your Right

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1: Mix of sun and clouds today, possible storms later. Maybe, just maybe. High of 90, we're right around 63 right now. All right, Cliff, so let's see what's happening. Let's get some old business out of the way first before we get to the photo dump here. So on Friday, I did my damnedest to get out of here as fast as I could, and I think you did too, although you had work to do to come back to, so... What happened on Friday when we went our separate ways? What was going on?
0: I left here right after the show on Friday, and I went out to see AJ out at St. Mary's Meats.
1: Cool.
0: And was talking to him the other day when, you know, he was in, and he invited me out because he wanted to show me, you know, the kind of the process of... Yep. I don't think I ever want to see that again.
1: Literally fresh meat. I mean, literally. I mean, they processed and everything right there.
0: Oh, yeah. He took me back to the area where they were skinning the hogs.
1: Okay.
0: That I know Susie doesn't like talking
1: about.
0: No,
1: that's why she's on vacation for this story.
0: But they had just, you know, put some hogs down. Well, what they do, that, and I don't know the name of this machine. He was telling me about it. But they put the hog in this machine, and it takes all the hair off of them.
1: Okay.
0: Right?
1: Yeah.
0: And, I mean, wasn't a very good smell back there, I'll put it that way.
1: Yeah, I'd imagine.
0: But then they take that hog, and then they put it up on a hook,
1: mm-hmm.
0: and there was like three of them hanging back there, naked hogs.
1: Oh, yeah.
0: And they just start cleaning them out.
1: Yeah.
0: And they get them
1: bacon ready.
0: Yeah, and getting ready to, you know, process all the meat, or use them for a hog roast.
1: Yes, yeah, for sure.
0: You know, if you've ever been to a hog roast, you see the full hog laying yep. there roasting. So,
1: and I'm telling you, I you know, call me gross or not, but that's some of the best meat, man.
0: Oh, it really is.
1: It's some of the yeah. greatest food, man.
0: But I give those guys and gals out there credit for the work that they do. I mean, that's some.
1: We're talking fresh. I mean, there's it's not shipped in from Mexico, my friends. It's fresh.
0: Yeah,
1: right,
0: and then
1: there.
0: Then he took me into the coolers, the freezers, or and the big cow. The what do you call them? The
1: call them cows. Yeah,
0: the big slabs.
1: Okay, sure. Yeah,
0: I'm having a brain freeze.
1: Whatever, it's all right.
0: But yeah, I mean, and then they, you know, cut that meat up. Yeah. I mean, it's really a cool process out there.
1: Yeah, it's very cool. And I can't push that hard enough at how fresh all that. I mean, that's gets wrapped up in a day, man. It's ready to go.
0: Oh, yeah. And then he showed me, you know, their fresh meat that they have for sale.
1: Yeah.
0: I bought some of that. And so, yeah,
1: that was quite an experience, I'm sure.
0: It was an experience, yeah, for sure. But I see what he does now. He just doesn't sell the meat.
1: No.
0: He processes all that meat out there, and it's fresh.
1: Oh, yeah, very fresh. So there yeah. you go. If you want to give him a call and take advantage of that $100 meat special he talked about, 419-644-3461. That's 419-644-3461. Now, did you buy meat to grill up that night, or what was going on Friday night?
0: No, I had the grandkids over for a sleepover Friday night.
1: Little pool time, little grandpa time, little stuff like that?
0: Yeah, I went to the pool, and then I always give them the option where they want to go eat.
1: Yeah.
0: Well, McDonald's. And they wanted to go to the McDonald's up in Lambertville because they have a play area.
1: Oh, of course. Because they didn't play enough, apparently.
0: Yeah. So went up there and then just came back home. And
1: all right.
0: They were pretty wiped out after being at the pool for about an hour and a half.
1: Yeah, and then Playland, right?
0: And then Playland, yeah. So.
1: All right. Oh, so you were a good grandpa. That's great. That's good. All right. Cool. And then we'll get into Saturday and Sunday stuff coming up here in just a few minutes. And your pictures. I'm going to find out what a quadricycle is, Cindy, and what a king wamba is. We'll do all that here coming up in just a few minutes.
0: It's 93.5 W.
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0: Toledo's Greatest Hits, 93.5 WRQN. It's a Monday morning, and it's Paul and Cliff without Susie today.
1: It's too early. I mean, oh, I'm sorry, the mic's on. Mix of sun and clouds today. Maybe some storms after 5 o'clock. High of 90. We're right around 63 right now. Yep, she is off on a vacation. This is one of those things. I feel like my headphones aren't working right. Anyway, off on vacation where she goes with, like, her family, I guess.
0: Right.
1: And they all get a big house on the beach somewhere, and, you know, they catch up. And the funny part is she told me this, I don't know, maybe a month or so ago. They're mostly from Toledo and Columbus, so why we go all the way south, I don't know. I go, well, it's a different landscape, you know. You don't have to go to... You don't want to meet in the middle in Findlay. You know, you want to go somewhere fun. But she's like, yeah, we all travel a long way. I don't understand it sometimes. Well, it happens. Anyway, text line's open at 419-240-1935. Superfan Nurse Terry, good morning, Paul and Cliff. Fun Friday night. Back to the workday grind. Have a great day. Yeah, Terry, it was great seeing you. Ran in there. She stopped by where I was having dinner over at the old Dirty Bird. And I'll talk about Dirty Bird in a second. Then I ran into her on the dance floor. We took all sorts of pictures, and that's up on the photo dump also. So I'm going to do dope here in a minute, but I just got to talk about St. Mary's Meats. I know I'm getting off, not St. Mary's Meats, Dirty Bird, the restaurant down there. I know we got a lot to cover, and we got a lot of pictures, but I just keep thinking we were going to switch spots because we've been going there for a couple years now. I go to the Dirty Bird because it's only a block off the party, or two blocks, whatever. It's there. It's got a wide enough variety of menu. Everybody can get something they want. But I say to Lady T, you want to go somewhere new? Because she's always talking about how this is your party. This is your planning. You know, I don't have anything to do with it. And well, the whole Vegas trip was you. But that's not the point. She's like, I don't care what we do. This is more for you to have a good time. And I said, all right, well, let's add her to the fold. I said, where would you rather go for dinner? There's a couple choices downtown.
0: Sure.
1: She goes, you know what? There's a couple, Pizza Popolis does a pretty good job. They do thick crust pizza, thin crust, sandwiches, all sorts of stuff. How about we go there? Okay, darn it, I will. So I sent the message out to everybody at my table. That's where we're going. And then I thought, maybe I ought to call ahead and tell them, hey, I got a 10 top coming, and probably more. People just show up, you know?
0: Yeah,
1: which
0: yeah.
1: is completely fine. I got no problem with that. I call, doo-doo-doo. We're sorry. No, it wasn't disconnected. Apparently they had a water main break or something like that there, some big plumbing problem.
0: Oh, I did hear about that.
1: So then I retexted everybody. We're going back to the Dirty Bird. Now, I would have gone. Now, I heard a rumor that Pizza Popolis is being sold off and somebody new's coming in there.
0: Really?
1: So I don't know if that's the truth or if it's truly just a water issue and they had to fix something and they'll be back open. If anybody knows, call or text the show. I'd love to know. 419-240-1935. So, Dirty Bird. You get the wings. The wings are just ridiculously good. They're baked, then they're deep fried, and they're tender as all of them. I mean, just beautiful. And their mac and cheese is the most ridiculous mac and cheese I've ever tasted. It's some of the best in town. I still like Schmucker's on Fridays. I still go to Schmucker's for my mac and cheese when I can get over there. But, oh, my God, Dirty Bird's mac and cheese. Holy crap.
0: I've never had a bad meal at Dirty Bird.
1: Oh, I know it. They do such a good job. Their burgers are great size. Their wraps look... I watched a wrap walk out. It looked like it was coming out of a forklift. One of these, like, turkey wraps or something like that. It was a great big wrap. It was just, it was absolutely bonkers. But anyway, they did a great job, and I got to say wonderful thank yous to everybody over there. And Sierra, the bartender, second best bartender over there. She was great. But anyway, so my little plug, and no, they are not paying me for that. It's just one of those things that, you know, when a fat guy knows what he likes to eat, boy, I tell you what, that's how it goes. So, anyway, that was the good part of the day. So here comes the dopey part of the day. Time for Dope of the Day, brought to you by Smith, Bonds, and Surety, 865-7300 on 93.5 WRQN. This is interesting. I don't know if you heard about this, but I've been to the Bradenton, Florida area. It's very nice there this time of year. I don't know if you've ever been over there. But
0: I have, yeah.
1: A 24-year-old Bradenton, Florida man was arrested after trying to sell stolen radioactive construction device on Facebook Marketplace. Marco Antonio Benitez Jr., that's a surprise, faces charges of grand theft and possession of a controlled radiation device without a license. The stolen item, a moisture density gauge worth 10 to 20 grand, contains cesium-137. I have no idea what's happening. The radioactive isotope used to measure moisture in soil and asphalt. when Benitez didn't show up as planned for the sale arranged by an undercover investigators. Troopers went to his home, where their radiation detection scan from outside the property triggered the alert. The device was recovered intact and undamaged. Florida Highway Patrol said devices like this, occasionally sought for criminal purposes, can only be used by licensed operators that legally possess them. So, 24-year-old Bradenton, Marco Antonio Benitez, Guadalupe Ortega Jones, you, my friend, are our dope of the day. Your right now traffic brought to you by the St. Mary's Meats and by eBay. Roads are still good. Not much is going on. Let's begin.
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12: 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It's really hard if you haven't been in for a long time and you're sitting there thinking, oh gosh, what are they going to say to me? When they come in and they hold their hand over their mouth and when they're talking to you, they're embarrassed. A lot of them are in pain and they're afraid. We made this a zone where there's no shaming. You're not going to be embarrassed. A mother I treated probably 20 years ago and her daughter had been afraid to go to the dentist. The mom brought her in and said, Doc, you got to do something. I talked and she listened, and I listened to what she was telling me, and there was a lot of anxiety and a lot of things going on, a lot of embarrassment. My staff is so good that this patient we treated, we changed her smile. It was amazing. She looked at it. She started crying. Her mother came back to look at it. She started crying. You'll find that when you come here that we take time with patients. We listen. We want to put the patient first. We want to take care of that person. We want to hear your story. We want to hear your experiences, and then we want to integrate it into how we can help you.
13: 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Find us at neverhurtsasmile.com.
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0: Toledo's greatest hits, 93.5 WRQN. Good Monday morning. It's Paul and Cliff here.
1: Mix of sun and clouds today. Storms possible later this afternoon. High at 90. We're right around 63 right now. Susie's on vacation. Back again next Monday. And we're getting all geared up for Wednesday morning. That's right. Breakfast with the boys over there at Saba's Bistro. That's at the Holiday Inn in Maumee. That's at what? Tollgate? Is that what we said it was?
0: Tollgate, yeah.
1: Tollgate. There we go. 9:15, we're going to meet. We're going to have some breakfast together. Give Chef Dan some business over there at Saba's. And get together with, you know, maybe a dozen or 20 of my closest friends. So if you want to play along, Saba's Bistro, Wednesday, 9:15. Just be there and have breakfast with us. That's as simple as that. Easy cool. as that. And I'm gonna call talk to Julian and try to raid the prize closet. Maybe we'll take some stuff out and give away. I don't know yet, but I'm going to see what I can do.
0: Yeah, that'd be cool.
1: So that's coming up Wednesday, 9:15, Saba's Bistro, Breakfast with the Boys. That's us boys. Right here. All right, Facebook photo dump. You gave me a lot of pictures there, Cliff. I tell you what, but you gave me a picture of a gate with like this latch thing on it. What's going on with this thing?
0: Well, this is Bambi's back.
1: Okay.
0: Patio, and we painted all of that last weekend.
1: Yeah, I remember. Sure.
0: Uh-huh. And got that all done. Looks really good. She's working on the mulch bed that. Is there now.
1: Cool.
0: And she has got that thing looking incredible already, and it's not even finished yet. But she, when we paint it, you know, she took the locks off of the gate. So yeah. I tried to put this thing back on the other day. I should have asked her first, how did you have this on here? But I didn't, and I stuck it on there wrong.
1: Oh.
0: So then I'm drilling, you know, the screws in. Well, they got stripped. And then I couldn't get them out.
1: You stripped them, or they were stripped when you were
0: no,
1: putting them
0: I
1: back
0: stripped
1: in?
0: Them. You know, and I know that you just don't. You got to do it slow.
1: Yeah,
0: but they were hard to get in, and they got stripped. And then I couldn't get them out, and I was frustrated. So I said, you know what? I'm just going to leave it alone right now. So yesterday at my remote over at the appliance center, I'm sitting there thinking about how am I going to get these screws out. So of course I go to YouTube, get some ideas. Well, they said, you know, get this screw extraction kit.
1: What you mean, so, like at a store you can go actually go get
0: yeah
1: a
0: I look yeah oh, I looked okay. it up at Lowe's, and Lowe's had them. Right. So I ran over to Lowe's after my remote yesterday, picked up this screw extraction kit. Yeah, that thing's a piece of crap. Didn't work at all. Yeah, right. And I watched the video how the guy did it. I did it exactly like they did, and that screw, there was two screws that weren't coming out.
1: Uh-huh.
0: I was like, all right. And then she was getting frustrated. She's like, I am so done with this patio.
1: Of course, yeah.
0: I said, just settle down. We'll get it.
1: Now you got to calm her. You're getting frustrated, but now you got to calm her down.
0: I said, it'll be fine. And so finally it was just on my mind. I went back to the gate, and I got a pair of channel locks, and I just started twisting these
1: things. Oh, okay.
0: And finally got them out. So now she wants to put a different lock on there, or a different
1: some sort of latch of some
0: yeah,
1: sort.
0: Latch. Yeah, yeah, yeah, yeah. So we'll see how that works.
1: So is your hands all tired now and sore from all the twisting?
0: No, not really. Not really.
1: All right, cool.
0: We push buttons around here. These are soft hands.
1: Yeah, that's what I always say. These are soft hands for avoiding hard work.
0: Yeah.
1: So how long did moving this whole lock latch thing take you think?
0: Well, all of 2 days. But my thought was, when I posted the picture to you or sent it to you yesterday, if I can't get these screws out, somebody's got to tell me how to do this.
1: Yeah.
0: But I did get them out.
1: But you did get them. Okay. All right. Good. Good. So we don't have to send the bat signal up for something. Yeah. All right. We'll get to my pictures. We'll get to your pictures here coming up in just a few minutes. But it is the top of the hour, so let's go.
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3: Good morning. I'm Claire Mitchell with your 13 Action News headlines. Officials say a man is in critical condition this morning after being shot near a liquor store in Toledo. Toledo police say the man was shot at least once in the stomach around 10:30 Sunday night near the beer dock on North Huron Street. The identity of that victim hasn't been released, and it's not clear what led up to the shooting. The incident is under investigation. Meanwhile, the search for a suspect continues this morning after a shooting at the Old West End Festival on Saturday. Toledo Police updated us yesterday on the case, saying that all 12 victims are stable, but no arrests have been made. Meanwhile, 13ABC and the Toledo Northwestern Ohio Food Bank are teaming up once again for the annual Hope for the Hungry Food Drive. 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I'm Claire Mitchell with 13 Action News.
4: It'll be partly cloudy and hot through the day today with a high right around 90 degrees. A few showers and storms are possible very late into the day for today, into this evening. 71 expected for that overnight low tonight with a few showers. And for tomorrow, 83 for the high. More clouds and a better opportunity for showers and thunderstorms at times as we go throughout the day. In the First Alert Weather Center, I'm meteorologist Ross Ellett.
1: 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Roads are looking pretty good. Not much is going on, but if you do say anything, give us a call or text, and we'll write it down and we'll talk about it. You know, that sort of thing.
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0: Toledo's greatest hits, 93.5 WRQN. Happy Monday. It's Paul and Cliff here.
1: Hour two with you here today. Thanks very much for being here. The Anthem My Care text line's open at 419-240-1935. Your weather from the Jim White Toyota Weather Center. Mix of sun and clouds today. Maybe some storms after 5 o'clock. High and 90. Still at, 64 right now. So feel free to give us a call, text, tell us how the weekend was. We would love to hear from you. So I guess I'm going out of order from the little paperwork we have here on purpose because, well, I screwed it up and we got to talk about other things. So there you go. So I'll get started with let's start with Friday first. Friday was got the heck out of here as fast as I could. Went and checked in at the beautiful Hilton Garden Inn and the Homewood Suites there in downtown Toledo, or as they call it, the Hiltons of downtown Toledo.
0: Right.
1: And so checked in. I got myself a quick hour nap. I wanted to have a 5-hour nap, but hey, I got to take what I can get. So got dressed, got showered. I sent the text out. Woo! That was the time to get together for drinks horn. Woo! And everybody just popped their heads up. Ooh, sent, or I sent a text, one or the other. And I said, all right, you guys want to stop by? I'm open for business. Come on over. So a few of us hung out before we went to dinner. Went over to the Dirty Bird, like I talked about here a little while ago. And then we went to the Denny Schaefer disco party. And I tell you, I had a great time. Had fun running into people and all that stuff. But I will say, I go back to the Anchorman clip about this event. People go, hey, how'd it go? I said, it was fun. I mean, but really, it's...
2: We've been coming to the same party for 12 years now. And in no way is that depressing.
1: So anyway, so that's how I sum up the disco party. It was cool. It was fun. We had a great time. But I noticed that my crew was getting a little tired quicker. So we ordered up a pizza and got the heck out of there. And then I was starting to hit a wall. You know, you get a little drink in you, get a little food in you. And it's like, okay, well,
0: right,
1: I'm getting tired, you know. So I just, good night, everybody. And I went right to bed. And they're like, what, he's done already? And yeah, when I'm done. So got up Saturday. We got the heck out of there. I went and did my little remote deal over at the Jeep Hype Bash is where we get all hopped up for Jeep Fest coming up in August. That was a big hype event going on. And then went and did a wedding. The lovely Lamberts got married, Haley and Lucas. We did that little event. That was a lot of fun. And then let's see what happened after that. Oh, we got out of there a little early, so that was fun. Went to the old log cabin, got a little sandwich. That was nice. And then I trying to think if anything happened that was interesting over there. Let me get to the photo dump. Maybe that'll help me jog my memory here. Oh, all right. Before I get to the rest of the weekend here, this picture that you see is a young man with dark hair and some sort of weird, still stuck in the 90s goatee. Well, that's me. My uncle says that grandma was cleaning some stuff out of her house, found these old pictures, and that's one of them. That's what got sent to me. So that's me in probably my early 20s, I'm guessing.
0: That's a head of hair, man.
1: That is a head of hair. Now, I still got the hair. That's pretty nice, but my hair now is not that dark. Look at that dude. Look at that son of a pup. I would date that man right now. I mean, I'd tell him to shave that stupid thing off his chin, but other than that, I mean, look at that dark hair. That's and I still had starting to see little streaks of gray, even in my 20s. I saw it, but I was like, eh, whatever.
0: Oh, did
1: I got mostly dark. Oh, yeah, it was real interesting. But yeah, that's me right there with my jean shirt. I'm sure I'm wearing jeans, so I know it's a Canadian tuxedo for sure. So.

0: vehicle I saw when I'm looking out my hotel room window up on the fourth floor there. There's a disco party. That's a lot of balding men and a gray-haired guy there. That's me. That's 100 Show Will. It's my buddy Andrew, who comes into towns for this. That was in the middle of the show. We're like teenagers taking selfies together and that kind of thing. Okay. And this final picture. Those are two kittens. All right. So, for those who don't remember, it's 7:18. I'll get back to the cats. I just realized what time it is. I will get back to these little jerks here in just a few minutes. I just realized what time it is. I don't want to run too long and get yelled at for all the things that I normally do and all that stuff. So I want to stay on time. So I'll come back with the cat story.
1: Okay. All right. Sounds good. It's 93.5 WRQN.
0: 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Still looking good. Not much is going on. That flipped over car has already been removed. It's been your...
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0: Toledo's greatest hits, 93.5 WRQN. Hope you're having a good Monday morning so far. It's Cliff and Paul here without Susie.
1: Yep, she's on vacation, back again on Monday. Mix of sun and clouds today, high 90 at 63 right now. All right, getting the text line at 419-240-1935. Good morning, Paul, Cliff, Susie. No Susie, but that's okay. It's Tom, the produce man. Good to hear from you, Tomas. Brian from the Vault. I don't know if you knew this, but the Vault Antiques and Treasures is a nice place over on Central Avenue, Sylvania Avenue. Brian runs the Vault Antiques and Treasures. Good morning, Brew Crew. Beautiful Monday. Hope you enjoy your day. We certainly will. And guess who's out in the lobby? Did I tell you yet?
0: You told me.
1: We have someone called Toledo Kong. That's right. You might have heard the story last week. Got a guy dressed up as a King Kong kind of thing, out causing trouble. No, he's actually doing something cool for the local neighborhoods and all that stuff. So we're going to have Toledo Kong on here.
0: That's cool.
1: Our next segment to chat with him for a few minutes, find out what he's doing. All right, back to the photo dump real quick. I'll make this fast since we're running dangerously behind and I can't add. All right, these little jerks here. So we just had maybe 2 or 3 months ago, Fat Cat died. And then while I was, before I went to Vegas, I wasn't here on one day because I was way up in Michigan. Well, while I was way up in Michigan, the kids texted me saying, Cat ain't doing good. Well, the cat ended up dying that night.
0: Yeah.
1: So we have a cat that's been gone for 2 or 3 weeks. So I thought we were going to at least go through the summer, maybe a month or two, maybe the summer, before we got to worry about any animals again. Well, guess what? Yesterday morning, Lady T leaves to go to the casino because, you know, she has to go to work. And going down Lucky Road, heading back towards the house, there's a sign that says free kittens.
0: Oh, no.
1: So she stops in and, of course, loses her mind. And so the kid wakes up. The kid had to go to work at 3 o'clock. She leaves at 2. And it's 1:45, whatever. Phone blows up. And I can hear the conversation. I can hear enough of it to know what's happening. And so now I'm in a bad mood all of a sudden. And so they put me on speakerphone. She goes, yeah, I know. So Caitlin takes off, and leaves work early, goes and checks these cats out, and maybe 2:20, you know, 20 minutes later, Lady T comes home with 2 new kittens.
0: 2?
1: Yes, 2. They don't have names yet, so I've called them Kung Pao and Sweet and Sour. So these little 8-week-old kittens are now in our home. Now, I had no interest in having any more cats at all. I would have maybe talked about it, like I said, end of the summer-ish. But I'm in a position where if I become the jerk, I'll say jerk and not the other word, and I put my foot down, absolutely no cats, how much of a giant A am I going to be?
0: I know what you mean.
1: They both want the cats.
0: Right.
1: If I'm going to say no and make a big thing out of it, now, all of a sudden, Paul's just an A, you know, whatever.
0: Right, yeah, you're right.
1: But, or I can just go, cool, we have cats now I didn't want. Great, let's live that life. So now we have 2 new cats, and the picture's up on the Facebook, there's a black cat, and then there's a black and white cat.
0: Is there 2 in that picture?
1: There are 2 in that picture, yes. Okay. One sticking out of the little, apparently it's a cat carrying case, it has a zipper up top. You can, like, reach on the top, or you can reach on the side, and one's looking out the side, one's looking up the top, so. Yeah, those are our 2 new cats. So today I'm sure I'm going to have new names for them, but right now I'm calling them Kung Pao and Sweet and Sour. Yeah, so I was a big fan. But I was stuck in a rock and a hard place. What am I going to do? What am I going to say no? Then they're going to be ticked off at me? So, cool. Look what we got now. Cats. Awesome.
0: Oh, I didn't see the second one. I was just looking at blew the picture up of the black and white one, and then I didn't see the black one down at the bottom.
1: Yeah, they're awesome. It's so cool to have them in our house. Can't wait. All right. So those are my pictures from the photo dump. And we'll get to more stories later. But coming up in a few minutes, not only do we have Toledo Kong coming up, but after 8 o'clock, Janet Amid joins us. And you know how to get a hold of her. We'll talk about that coming up
0: On 93.5 WR.
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0: Toledo's greatest hits, 93.5 WRQN. It's Paul and Cliff on this Monday morning, and a special guest this morning.
1: We do. I was goofing around when I got back from my trip, and I'm watching the news, and you heard about this this new phenomenon in Toledo called Toledo Kong, and we have Toledo Kong in studio with us today.
2: All right.
1: Hello, Toledo Kong.
2: Hello there. Today? Hello, Toledo. Hello, Kong fans.
1: All right. So originally what I'd seen on the news was your big Kong.
2: Eight foot tall
1: Kong outfit deal thing. And
2: Blow up costume.
1: And you're running around the city. And you're stealing candy from kids. Wait a minute. What are you doing?
2: Wait, that's not right.
1: No. You're actually out spreading some good and some
2: good cheer.
1: All right. So, Toledo Kong. First of all, let's do a quick history lesson. We got about 5 minutes, so we'll make it quick here.
2: Sure.
1: What turned you onto this? What got you going on this?
2: Well, a couple of months ago, we went to Vegas, and down on Fremont Street, they have entertainers out there that rent circles. And we seen a couple gorilla costumes doing their thing out there, and I went up to one and I said, "Hey, where do you get your costume from?" He said, "Online." So on the plane ride back to Toledo, I got thinking about it. I said, "This would be a great idea for Toledo. Toledo has nothing like this going on right now." And I looked into it, got the laws. You can go out on the street and perform. You don't need a permit. Okay. Or anything like that. If you have a large group, then you need a permit. But you can go out there on this sidewalk and perform. Right now I'm doing promotional gigs, and I'm planning on doing getting out there and performing for the kids.
1: All right. Now, so let me ask you this. So I saw this in Vegas myself when I was out there just a couple weeks ago.
2: Yeah.
1: Then I get back in town and I see the story. I'm like, holy God, I know exactly what he's talking about. So I understand the outfit and all that, but what is your goal, I guess, to be running around town and all that kind of? You're actually spreading good cheer.
2: Cheer. Yeah. Right. That's to get out there and put on a performance for the kids. And I'm trying to get into the parks right now. I'm in talks with the parks and trying to get in there. I'm going into the smaller parks in the surrounding area in Toledo. And I'm trying to get down to the riverfront.
1: Cool. There you go.
2: I am in talk to Prometica. They own the property right next door to Imagination Station.
1: Yeah,
2: I'm trying to get in that area right there.
1: Did you roll down to Party in the Park Friday and walk around?
2: No, I didn't make it to the one. I went to the first one, but I didn't make it to the, and I wasn't in costume.
1: Okay, well, when you're in costume,
2: I have to get permission before I can go do stuff.
1: All right. Now let me ask you this then. So you are when you go to some event or some, like you were just at the one grocery store in
2: Broadway Foods.
1: Broadway Foods there. So
2: Friday.
1: Are kids losing their minds when they see you?
2: Yes. I'm getting a lot of reaction from the kids. They want to come up and hug me. Some aren't so sure.
1: Sure.
2: They start crying. They get scared because they're not realizing I'm an 8-foot gorilla.
1: Yeah. They would.
2: I give out free hugs, water. If you take a picture with me, I ask for a tip.
1: Okay. Well, Kong's going to stay in business.
2: Yeah.
1: Bananas aren't cheap.
2: No, not at all. It's, some money wrapped up into it, and I would like to make it back.
1: That's the costume. Peek behind the curtain. It's the kind you got to pay a few bucks for the costume.
2: Yeah.
1: So Toledo Kong, I guess, how long have you been Toledo Kong?
2: 4 weeks now?
1: Okay.
2: So I'm just starting out. I'm trying to get the word out.
1: So this summer and the next year, what's the plan? What do we plan on trying?
2: Is to put on performances for the kids downtown.
1: Okay.
2: And around the metro parks in Toledo. The smaller parks, like Danny Thomas on Broadway Street.
1: Sure.
2: You know, the inner city kids, inner city parks, trying to get out there. So I'm in talks with them. I have to get the okay to go and put on a performance.
1: All right.
2: So I'm hoping to hear back from them soon, trying to get the word out. This helps. and I appreciate the opportunity.
1: Yeah, no problem.
2: And it's fun.
1: What do you think about him rolling around Jeep Fest with us this summer?
2: Well, to tell you the truth, I'm going to be there.
1: Perfect.
2: I am going to be at one of the booths that are going to be set up there. Guy selling duck
1: accessories for the Jeep and all that.
2: Yeah.
1: Well, we're going to be, if history repeats itself, we're going to be at the Levis Square.
2: Okay.
1: Playing some music. Big RQN tent's going
2: to
1: be up.
2: I might have to stop by.
1: I would love for you to stop by.
2: I would love to.
1: Absolutely. And then, you know, if you want to. If you want to get a picture, you get a tip or throw bananas or something like that. So, Cliff, any questions for the Toledo Kong before we let him go here?
0: You could go like to different intersections around town, I think.
2: Exactly.
0: You could make a big deal out of that.
2: Yeah,
0: people,
2: exactly.
0: You know, just because I think it's great.
2: Just wave at him, say hello. Everybody that I seen, that I can see, out of the costume is smiling, taking videos, taking pictures, wanting to come up and get a free hug. It's awesome. The response that I got from Toledo is amazing. Just simply amazing.
0: Yeah, it's like you said earlier. I think it's spreading good cheer.
2: Yeah.
0: There's enough junk going on around town these days that, you know, we need something like this.
2: Yeah, exactly. I mean, that's what I was thinking. You know, like I said, Toledo don't have nothing like this. Would like to get out there and spread cheer to Toledo and make it a better place instead of what we're going through right now.
1: No, that's true, too. You're on the Facebook, right?
2: Yeah, I got a Facebook. Come to Toledo Kong. You can see my dates and times for where I'm going to be. I do private parties, I do promotional gigs, or anything else you have in mind.
1: That's pretty wild.
2: Yeah.
1: Pretty wild. So now, we're going to run a tad over, but real quick, you've got Megan here with you. Your assistant,
2: one of my assistants.
1: Right? All right. And what does Megan do?
2: She helps me out with all the lighting and setup.
1: Okay.
2: I'm looking for another assistant that is able to talk to the audience over a microphone. I have a PA system. I have a fog machine. I have a big tent all set up to put on my performance.
1: There you go.
2: Yeah. It's going to be neat. I can hardly wait to get out there for the kids and spread that cheer, man.
0: You're going all out on this thing.
2: Yes, I am.
0: Like.
2: Wow, I want to take it to new heights. I have up to, 63 followers. I want to get it up to the K mark.
0: Sure. And you will. Sure. You will.
1: All right, guys. Toledo Kong on Facebook. Check him
2: out. Like to see you out there.
1: Like to see you out there. And then this weekend, are we going to be anywhere?
2: I have a private party the 13th.
1: Okay. All right. So, but follow him on Toledo Kong on Kong, K-O-N-G, on the Facebook, and you'll find out where he might just pop up. So
2: yay.
1: That's pretty good.
2: Thanks, guys. I appreciate
1: Toledo
2: it.
1: Toledo Kong, thank you. Yeah.
2: Thank you.
1: Thank you. And, I guess maybe in a month or so, we'll see you at Jeep Fest for
2: yes,
1: sure.
2: Yes, yes.
1: And then,
2: be down
1: and
2: there.
1: Then I'd love to talk to you then and see how your fellowship is growing and all that.
2: Oh,
1: stuff.
2: Exactly.
1: Come August, let's chat again. Though.
2: All right, we will.
1: All right, awesome. All right.
2: Thank you very much, guys.
1: Toledo Kong right there.
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1: 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Not much is going on the roadways. We look pretty good. That's been your right.
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1: Mix of sun and clouds today, high 90. We're at 63 right now. So what's this deal that just popped up here?
0: It's the All-American 250.
1: What is? I don't know nothing about that. What is going on with that?
0: Well, it's the celebration of America's 250th birthday. And you have a chance to win some really, really nice prizes. And all you got to do is get over to our website, WRQN.com, and qualify for a chance to win. We have great prizes from our sponsor, Dunn Chevy. Greg Dunn over there at Dunn Chevy. They have a $250 car detailing package. Also, Alan Miller Jewelers, a 2.5 carat white gold diamond stud. Is that earrings, maybe?
1: Yeah, for sure.
0: From Alan Miller Jewelers, you have a $250 gift card to Genoa Bank, $250 gift card to his store and more, and Cherrywood Golf Club and Crooked Creek Golf Course, wow. $250 gift card. So pretty awesome.
1: It's going to hit the website here in just a few minutes, so check back on the website, 935WRQN.com. Yeah. So, we might be announcing it too early, but I just saw it pop up.
0: That's all right.
1: So, but it's like I said, it's going to be on the website, but Julian just entered that all in, and we got all these people all lined up, so that's pretty exciting there.
0: Yeah.
1: So $250. That's quite a bit. So.
0: And then a 2.5 carat white gold diamond studs.
1: Yeehaw. Miller Jewelers. Let's go to the text line at 419-240-1935. Remember, Jen in the Mid coming up next. So you want to talk to her, you got to call or text and give us your name, your date of birth, time of birth if you got it, and one specific question. Julian the Mailman, good morning, Paul and Cliffhanger. Saw Julian, I don't know if he remembers seeing me at the disco party or not, but yeah, he was there. Well, he was there. Tom says, Paul, then you should name yourself Mac and Cheese since you love mac and cheese so much. You know what? That might be my stage name. You never know. Robertson, good morning, two-man crew. You can never have enough. Yeah, those are the cats. I never have cats, he said. There's a different word he used, but believe me, I have enough cats in my house right now. Love, Sheck. Suzanne's checking in. Good morning, Paul and Cliff. Happy Monday. Have a great day, guys. And if you're listening, Susie, good morning. Hope you have a great vacation. Well, she very well could be listening. I doubt it, but she very well could be listening. So more of your texts coming up here. And remember, Janet Amid is coming up here in just a few minutes. Grab your info. Get that into us. And we'll start with her when we come back.
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3: Good morning. I'm Claire Mitchell with your 13 Action News headlines. Officials say a man is in critical condition this morning after being shot near a liquor store in Toledo. Toledo police say the man was shot at least once in the stomach around 10:30 Sunday night near the beer dock on North Huron Street. The identity of that victim hasn't been released, and it's not clear what led up to the shooting. The incident is under investigation. Meanwhile, the search for a suspect continues this morning after a shooting at the Old West End Festival on Saturday. Toledo police updated us yesterday on the case, saying that all 12 victims are stable, but no arrests have been made. Meanwhile, 13ABC and the Toledo Northwestern Ohio Food Bank are teaming up once again for the annual Hope for the Hungry Food Drive. 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I'm Claire Mitchell with 13 Action News.
4: It'll be partly cloudy and hot through the day today with a high right around 90 degrees. A few showers and storms are possible very late into the day for today, into this evening. 71 expected for that overnight low tonight with a few showers, and for tomorrow, 83 for the high. More clouds and a better opportunity for showers and thunderstorms at times as we go throughout the day. In the First Alert Weather Center, I'm meteorologist Ross Ellett.
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0: 93.5 WRQN. So you say there's a new documentary on Michael?
1: Yeah, yeah. Hold on, let's bring Jenna. Hey, Jenna, how are you?
2: Hi, The Verdict. I watched it last night. I couldn't stop watching all three episodes.
1: I watched part one yesterday and I got too tired. I went to bed.
2: I loved him.
0: That's on Netflix?
2: Netflix.
0: Yeah.
2: I loved him. I mean, I looked at it. I did his chart when I was little and, you know, younger. And, you know, I thought, oh, my God. He just had the most amazing talent. I mean, the guy was, you know, and I think he had this EQ that was 12 emotionally, his emotional intelligence, but I think his intelligence was high. But he was always one of my favorite, you know, just kind. And there were so many things about him. His astrology chart showed talent and brilliance. And I don't know, he was just amazing. Yeah, he was unique.
1: It's Monday morning. Janet Amid joins us. Hello, Janet.
2: Hello. I didn't mean to get started on this.
1: When you get hopped up, I love it. You get all hopped up.
2: I get excited. I'm even more hopped up because Venus, the planet of love, and Jupiter are conjunct in the same sign, at the same degree right now.
1: I told you that already.
2: It's going to be so good. It's good for, I don't know, it depends on who's, you know, how it's aspecting our chart. So based on time of birth, city and state would have a lot to do with how it's hitting us, but it could be a good financial thing. You're a Scorpio cutie patootie. Mm-hmm. So this can be good for you. And then, of course, Cliff, you're Aquarius. Right. So, maybe.
0: Maybe. What do you mean, maybe what?
2: Well, I mean, it depends. Your sun sign's Aquarius, so things are good with you since Saturn moved into Aries because it's now balancing your sun sign, yada, yada, and more yada. And it occurred starting February, so you must be in a better transit with yourself. But I'm saying with this Venus, Jupiter, because when we look at astrology, I was trying to explain to people, you know, I did a party yesterday and out of town, and I was trying to explain, it's not just your sun sign. The sun sign is like your nose on your face. Everything else means something. You have to look at everything. There's like order in the universe. And so the sun sign, the moon sign, Mercury, Mars, and then you look at your environment, how you were raised, how you meshed into your astrological chart. My father always said life can only be understood backwards. That was his phrasing. Every time he taught me astrology at 7 o'clock on Friday nights, since I was 5 and a half years old, he always said, life can be only understood backwards. I never understood it till I was an adult. But when you look at your chart, you can have 10 people born the same month, day, year, time of birth, city and state, but born in different countries, different environments, and they will have similar characteristics, but they will have different outcomes of their lives. Based on their environment. Oh, sure, your psychology is huge. You can't just look at the chart and say, okay, we're all Leos, therefore we all like to play in the sun. No, you have to look at everything.
1: If you'd like to chat with Janet, call or text
2: I'm chatty today.
1: At 419-240-1935. Name, birthday, time of...
2: Give me a call. Want to hear your voice.
1: Or give her a call. And either date, and then the time you were born, and then one specific question you can call right now. So you said the signs of things and deals. So give. Oh, no. Before we went on, you said something about.
2: How much coffee do you have today?
1: I don't drink coffee. Just cocaine. You just said it. The moon thing.
2: The Venus and Jupiter in Cancer.
1: Yeah. But then you said something about the. What is it you always talk about when we have to be careful of things?
2: Well, you know, the retrogrades and all.
1: Yeah, we
2: have a retrograde coming up at the end of the month. I think it's June 29th. Mercury, the planet of chat, communication, goes retrograde in the

0: you. You are born under the sign of Leo. So not all Leos are created equal, because you look at everything. You look at, you know, because you've got, you have a lot of Scorpio in your chart. You have some Virgo in your chart. So that means you're very, there's something about how you obsess about money and security. That's huge with you. Huge. You worry about it. You've always been like that, even though you're always going to land on your feet. Also understand you're in the second chapter of your life that began February of this year, actually last May for a brief time. It's called a Saturn return. So you're, the last time you went through this, now hang on to your seat, was in April of 96 through 1999. So you were 27 to 30 years of age. So that kind of started you on this hike. You're in the second chapter of that right now. So that's why you're questioning, should you leave? Should you do this? Should you go to, you know, you don't want to make any big changes at this age, but you want to, you realize that there's a lot of intensity. Your anxiety level's through the roof. And also in the last 3 years, going back to March 2023, you've had a lot of personal stuff going on. You know, there's been a lot. I don't know where it's hitting in your astrological picture, because I don't know where these things have been going on in your zodiac chart based on time. But according to what I'm seeing here, you've had a rough way to go. And I do think big time relationships, losing people, the tolerance level is less than zero. Now it's all about career, work and job, getting yourself, you know, back in order, you know, learning on. And also your health has been a little funky. That goes back to the last 3 years. But anyway, you're asking me about work. I feel like you're going to, the outcome's going to be good, but I feel like you're going to see there's going to be some shift coming up between this October, shift around October through November of 2026. So there could be some kind of a change. I would not make a change during this time, even if something were to open up to you, unless it's amazing. You're making $2 million a year. Okay. But other than that, I would wait till maybe around December and even into the first of the year. Well, there's going to be another retrograde. After probably around December, things will calm down considerably after this retrograde hits. But if you're going to make a change, August or September, or wait till around December this year or after April of next year. Okay?
1: All right, Evie, is that all right?
2: Okay.
0: Did any of this make sense? Yes. Did it make sense?
2: Yes, it did. Yes, it did.
0: Good luck.
2: You were right on. You were spot on.
0: I usually am, but thank you.
1: And she's modest. All right, Evie. Let us know come fall. What's going on, all right?
0: We all make mistakes.
2: Okay, thank you.
1: All right, thanks. Bye now. All right, more to come with Jenna Mid.
0: Interrupting you. Sorry.
1: You do indeed, but that's okay. It's not your first day. Holy moly. You're right now traffic brought to you by St. Mary's Meats and, True Green. Right now, roads are pretty good. Not much is going on. That's been your right.
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0: Toledo's Greatest Hits, 93.5 WRQN. Thanks for listening this morning. It's Paul and Cliff and Janet Amid.
1: You know, strange thing about that song. Did I tell you about the addicted to cheese thing? Did I tell you about that?
0: I think you did.
1: Yeah, isn't that crazy? That's a fun fact I always get to. All right, we're with Janet Amid, as he said. Janet, good morning to you.
2: Good morning.
1: All right, we had a text that came in. This is I'm giving you a lot of information. Here we go. Amy, 9879. She was born at 7:15 p.m. Husband Eric, I'm assuming husband, 9877, born at 10:59. But they don't want to know about their relationship. They want to know about finances.
2: Well, from what I can tell, and you know, just looking at both of their birth dates, they don't agree how to handle financial matters. I mean, in the same way, they look at things very differently. And I also believe that I wouldn't say that he's not cautious, because I do think he is, but he's a little more cavalier about things than what she would be, because they don't seem to go in the same direction financially. They've had a really difficult time in the last couple of years, especially now he's going through a big slump. I don't know if it has to do with his finances, his work. I have no idea. But from what I can tell, there's a lot of anxiety and restlessness about their relationship due to money matters, and also a lot of other issues too. That communication, they don't communicate the same way. They seem to be an interesting couple, because I think he brings a lot of fun into her life. She's very serious. Like, she worries about everything incessantly. So, yeah, they've had some difficult rows as far as finances go. But I do see Eric being hit by things that occurred last May of 2025, magnified around March of this year, February, March. So they're kind of going through a testing of their relationship financially as well as emotionally. There's a lot going on with both of them. Yeah. But interestingly enough, when you circle around all of this, they have a good compatibility. They have a lot of good things here, but they're, because they like the same things, they have similar interests. But I just think how he relates to her about things kind of drives her a little crazy, because her relationship sign Scorpio, and she wants intensity. I need to make sure that we have enough money in the bank and all that. They do fight about that all the time. And communication styles are very different. Yeah. But you get that with a lot of couples.
1: You do indeed. Now, would you agree that you could probably sum up something like this with romance with no finance is a damn nuisance? Would you say that?
2: I would say keep your own checking account, and at the end of the month, you both have your separate checking accounts. At the end of the month, pool your money together for that, for whatever bills need to be paid, but then keep your own separate accounts.
1: All right. Okay, let's get a rundown, shall we?
2: First of all, let me pull it up, because I just did it. Ooh. And you're surprising me with this last second.
1: I get excited.
2: I know you do. Okay, remember everybody, Venus and Jupiter are both in the same sign right now. Venus rules love, romance, money, and Jupiter's expansive. So for the week of June 8th, your astrological forecast. I can't even talk today. Right. I had a lot of coffee. Aries, the moon enters your sign tomorrow, actually giving you energy and motivation. So take some initiative, but think before acting. Family matters bring important insights. Taurus, a week to slow down, listen to your intuition. Friendships and social interactions may offer some really nice opportunities or good support. Gemini, with the sun in your sign, you're in the spotlight. Communication can flow easily. Focus on personal goals and let others know what you need. Don't kind of hold it all in. You know, communicate your thoughts and needs. Cancer, Jupiter conjunct Venus. Ugh, such a good transit today. In your sign brings good positive growth and emotional healing. Love, finances, and family matters receive a really good positive boost. A Leo, friend or group connection could open up a new door. Trust your instincts. Avoid letting pride prevent you from accepting some help this week, because you're going through a very heavy introspective time. Venus and Jupiter are in your 12th, which is the hidden, so you might be feeling a little overwhelmed mentally. Virgo, career and professional matters give momentum. Recognition is definitely possible. Keep your focus on long-term goals rather than temporary distractions. Libra, travel, education, expanding your horizons are highlighted. A nice perspective, positive perspective, helps you solve a problem that's been lingering. Scorpio, emotional, financial matters need to be in the forefront. Trust your intuition. 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Honest communication will strengthen any sort of partnership, business or work related. Capricorn, work and daily responsibilities increase, but so does your ability to organize organize and accomplish. Pay attention to your health and your energy this week. It's opposite Venus and Jupiter, opposite in your partnership house. You might be feeling a little overwhelmed, but remember, focus. Aquarius, creativity, romance, and fun are definitely favored this week. Take some time out for activities and get out there and do some walking, meditation. A surprise invitation could brighten your week this week. Pisces, ooh, this week begins with the moon in your sign. When it moves into Aries, heightening intuition and sensitivity, focus on home, family, and creating emotional balance before taking action. If anyone would like to get a hold of me at the office, the number is 419-882-5510, 419-882-5510. Or I'm going to be at the Whiteford Greenhouse this week doing mini readings from 11 to 4. Stop in, say hi, grab some food. Remember, it's on Whiteford Road. I'll be there. You should stop in.
1: Speaking of stopping,
2: they're going to have some good, really good food trucks.
1: Where are you going to be Wednesday morning, 9:15?
2: Why?
1: I'm just, where are you going to be?
2: I'm going to be working.
1: Oh, okay. So you can't come have breakfast with the boys then?
2: I would love to have breakfast with the boys, but I think I'm working.
1: All right.
2: But
1: we have a thing. We're getting together for breakfast with all of our listeners who want to show up. And then.
2: Where's it going to be?
1: Saba's Bistro over there on Holiday Inn and Maumee.
2: Oh, I might show up.
1: Chef Dan's got a little buffet. He gets all set up.
2: Yum.
1: So we're having a little get together after 9:15.
2: Are you going to be there, Cliff?
0: Yes.
2: I love Cliff.
1: We're the boys. We're the ones we're talking about.
2: I might show up.
1: Well, I thought you were working.
2: Well, I can reschedule people.
1: now that she knows what it is.
2: For food, I will reschedule. If you guys are really going to be there, let me know for sure. I might actually show up.
1: It's a big, we're making a big thing, and we start taking reservations tomorrow.
2: Oh, okay. Who do I text? Cliff texts me so I can text you or text you.
1: Or you can just tell us right now if you're going to be there and how many.
2: I'm going to try to be there, but I need to see my schedule. But right. I'm going to try to make it. I'll let you know tonight, today.
1: Do you need to know your birthday and all that to see your schedule, or do you just have it written down?
2: No, I have an actual schedule. I actually have an actual appointment book. I'm from the old school, but I keep everything on my phone, too.
1: Oh, no, that's good. I know. That's why we have that calendar.
2: I'm from the old school. Yeah, I like everything written down, because, you know, computers can break and blah, blah, blah. So I'll see. Right, hopefully, Jim, I'll see you Wednesday.
1: Breakfast with the boys.
2: Is it good food? What kind of good food?
1: Oh, it's ridiculous.
2: Oh.
1: It's in a hotel, but it's not hotel food.
2: Well, text me. Somebody text me. Text me. Let me know.
1: Well,
2: details.
1: We'll remind you again. No problem.
2: And the moon will be in a good sign, too, that day. Yay.
1: All right.
2: I eat according to the moon.
1: I eat according to when I'm hungry. That's weird, though, I know.
2: Bye.
1: Cliff, get us out of here.
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1: Mix of sun and clouds today, high in 90. We're right around 64, 65 right now. It's time for a little entertainment news. Excuse me. 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All right. Here's what my entertainment news consists of. I'm going to give you recommendations on shows that I watch this weekend. I actually got a chance to carve out a little time, which never happens, to watch a little TV. All right. First of all, The Four Seasons. Have you ever heard of this show?
0: I have not, no.
1: All right. The Four Seasons was originally done 20, 30 years ago by Alan Alda. And now Tina Fey, host of, she was on 30 Rock and SNL. Her and her team are bringing it back, or brought it back for season two. And The Four Seasons follows three couples. And every season they get together for a little weekend vacation, something like that.
0: Right.
1: So they try to keep up, and it goes on along with kind of what goes on in their lives, and you know the weirdness, and it's more, how do I say this? It's more of a, it's not very actiony like I would normally like, but Tina Fey is a very funny and smart writer, and the jokes in there, if you're paying attention, are really funny. So my advice to you is watch The Four Seasons. And they're on season two right now. It just came out. So check out season one and two. And then we talked about this when Janet was here. Michael Jackson's The Verdict is on Netflix also. That talks about when he got interviewed with Bashir, whatever his name is, guy from, and it kind of took a turn there and all that. Well,
0: yeah.
1: It talks about the what's going on around. There's three parts to it. I am now two out of the three parts into it, and it's pretty sad and interesting at the same time.
0: Is it really? Okay.
1: Yeah, because like the movie you watch, it's all light and fluffy, and of course he's super talented. There's no getting around that at all. Super talented.
0: Yeah.
1: And the only weirdness they got in with him was when he was still black and just buying animals. Now you got to be a crazy white woman and there's kids involved, and The Verdict is a little bit different. But for the light and fluffy version, watch the movie. But if you want to hear what really happened, this documentary, Michael Jackson, The Verdict, is on Netflix, and it gets into some stuff, and you get real live footage from like the sheriff's department when they went into his home and all that stuff. So
0: really,
1: yeah, you get a very, very detailed account of stuff like that.
0: So. Yeah, I'm gonna have to watch that. Didn't they, when he was doing that interview with him, didn't they climb up in a tree?
1: Yeah.
0: And he was interviewing.
1: Yep, from the tree.
0: That was just some weird stuff.
1: Exactly, it was.
0: Yeah.
1: And you do get a little bit of that with this. But anyway, like I said, I'm two out of three into it, so I'll watch the rest of it today. We got a little lighter day. But anyway, so those are my two recommendations. A little show for you, a little fun time. And if you're into documentaries, there you go. Michael Jackson's The Verdict.
0: All right. 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
1: 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Our roads have been looking pretty good, but remember, if you do see anything, give us a call or a text, and we'll spread the word.
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0: 93.5 WRQN, Toledo's greatest hits. It's, my gosh, it's 9 o'clock already.
1: It has nine bells. Yeah, we're running a little bit behind because we yak a lot. Mix of sun and clouds today. Maybe some storms later. High at 90. We're right around 65 right now. All right, guys. Tomorrow, it is a tired of it Tuesday, whatever you might be tired of. Excuse me. Then it's time to talk about that. It is a lot of weird specialty days, so we've got that coming up, of course. And, of course, more of your calls and more of your wackiness that we'll talk about, of course, tomorrow morning. I have a weird day today. I have a little bit of work today, but I also have a little bit of not work to do. Does that make sense? There's not – I don't have to be out and about too much. So I'm having a hard time here with – not motivation. Motivation is not the word. It's wanting to do the things I want to do and I don't want to. Does that make sense?
0: Yes,
1: I
0: know it
1: that,
0: makes absolutely sense. Absolutely it makes sense.
1: I'm going to be a procrastinating mother today because just because it's nice. And then the kid says those last night. The in-laws, I don't know if you've heard the story, but a year ago, their house caught on fire. And they finally have it rebuilt. I'd probably, in the next 2 weeks, should be moving back into it.
0: Right.
1: And there's a pond in the back, a man-made pond. And she's like, you know, I kind of miss the idea that we can't go swimming. We're not going to go swimming now. I mean, wait a minute. It's like 7, 8 o'clock at night. I said, I don't know what the ground looks like. I don't know if it's safe and all that stuff. So
0: right.
1: She wants Lady T to call over there and talk to the parents and say, hey, is that ground ready? Can we get in there and swim? Because it hasn't been treated or touched in a while, but it's supposed to be a nice warm weekend. So she wants to get in there and go swimming. But
0: yeah.
1: Wednesday, I might get away with doing a little swim time. But the only thing I got to do.
0: You're going to do a little dip.
1: I might do a little dip. Just get out of there. You know, especially if the sun's out, so I'll just dip down a little bit.
0: That's right.
1: But the only thing I really got to do today is go to Yark. Over there on Central Avenue, doing a remote over there, trying to move some metal. So if you guys want to come by, if you're thinking about buying yourselves a vehicle or want to check it out, come see me. I'm at Yark New Cars, 6019 Central Avenue. I'll be there from 3 to 5 o'clock. Other than that, it's slacker day. So all right, you want to get me out of here?
0: All right, it's time once again for everyone's favorite. It's Paul's morning motivation.
1: All right, here we go. At some point in adulthood, you stop trying to seem cool, and you start wearing compression socks and carrying a giant water bottle everywhere. The freedom is just incredible. Have a good morning, everybody!
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0: Thanks for keeping it right here on Toledo's Greatest Hits, 93.5 WRQN. Well, Susie's normally with me at this time, but since she's on vacation, Cliff's going to hang out for a little while longer. I think you're just trying to avoid your other work is what I think is going on, but hey, whatever. It's good to have you here.
1: Well, after this week, it's back to the grind.
0: Back to the grind, as they say. Absolutely. So we didn't get to too much of your pictures on the photo dump, not because I was neglecting you, just because I kind of forgot. So we got busy talking and whatever. So Cindy got a picture of her quadricycle in the King Wamba Parade promoting breast cancer awareness. I don't know what the King Wamba is, but that sounds great. Okay. Joanna, Friday night at the disco party. There you go. Pictures of her all dressed up. LDJ says, I'm officially in the club. Bring on Taco Tuesday. He went out and got himself dude wipes. Dude wipes.
1: Did he really?
0: He did indeed, and they took a picture of it. That's what's up there. Carrie, also the disco party, her and her, it looks like the whole darn table got together. So there you go. Good for you. Terry, there you go. Terry and Sherry from McCravers and everybody else saw them. So super fan Terry, thank you very much for that picture. Looks like Jane took the kids to the zoo. You stand behind one of those cutouts of, you know, being at the zoo. And Cindy found a single rose growing. So there you go. Oh, God. And then Teresa Vargo started off dinner, ran into Paul and Lady T. And there I am with my big giant chin at dinner taking a picture. So anything going on this weekend, make sure you get those pictures up on our photo dump. And we'll share them here throughout. I mean, we'll do it tomorrow even, maybe. I don't care. Whatever. Whatever. Yeah, whatever. We can do it. Whatever. So anyway, so are you going to do some work for a while, or are you going to try to dump out of here today?
1: Well, yeah, I mean, kind of both.
0: Okay.
1: Kind of both.
0: So you're not staying too long of a day, I guess.
1: No.
0: Do you have big plans, or you just want to just enjoy the day off? Or not day off, but you know.
1: No, my plan is, I, you know, work down at the other station. Yep. Down the

0: So I'll finish up that. But then I have some calls that I want to make for the sales part of this job. And I don't want to neglect that altogether.
1: No, I understand. So, but it is 90 degrees today and you have a pool.
0: I do. And yeah. But you know what? I like going to the pool early.
1: Oh, like 1, 2 o'clock kind of thing, or 12? Well,
0: because when you get in there, like, you know, like over the weekend, if you go early, there's not so many people there.
1: Okay.
0: But if you go later in the day, people are getting off work, and then it gets pretty crowded, and it's, you know, I don't know.
1: Okay, that makes sense. Like, that makes sense. But it's 90 degrees. I mean, a little dip or something.
0: Yeah, I may have to do that.
1: All right, guys, don't forget, join Cliff and I for Breakfast with the Boys on Wednesday. Wednesday, 9:15 a.m. We're going to dump out of here early. We're going to go have breakfast over there at Saba's Bistro. That's Chef Dan's place. That's over there on Holiday Inn in Maumee. So that starts at 9:15. I think he's giving us a discount of $10 for the buffet, whatever it might be. But anyway, it's going to be Breakfast with the Boys. You want to come hang out at 9:15? Come have some stuff with us. And we'll have a couple of little giveaways while you're hanging out. So hopefully we'll see you this Wednesday, 9:15 a.m.
2: 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Nothing but nonstop classics. Then on July 16th, John Mellencamp returns to Pine Knob. 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And get ready. Ed Sheeran brings his massive stadium show to Ford Field on August 29th, one of the biggest tours of the year. Plus, comedy meets rock when Weird Al Yankovic hits the Huntington Center on October 10th. The Parody King himself, right here in Toledo. 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

0: 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Cliff and Paul here for just a few more minutes. All right, so we got that thing coming up here. I'm going to talk to you about. Hold on 1 second. Superfan Nurse Terry's on the text line. I'll get to you here in just a second. Where was it? There it is. All right, guys, you have a chance to qualify to win our All-American 250 prize pack. Do you have that up there by any chance, Andy?
1: Yeah. Let me grab it here for you.
0: This is what you're going to get in one prize pack. It's the most ridiculous thing I've ever seen because I've never seen prizes except when we give away the car.
1: Yeah.
0: And the classic car. But this is jam-packed.
1: Yeah, it's over $3,000 in prizes, and it's the All-American 250. So being called the All-American 250 as we celebrate the 250th birthday of America, you're going to get fabulous prizes from Alan Miller Jewelers, a one pair of 2.5 carat white gold diamond studs.
0: How He's about out that? Of his mind. He's crazy.
1: Yeah, he is.
0: He gives away these kind of things all the time.
1: Yeah. Dunn Chevy out in Oregon. They have a one-car detailing package worth $250. Everything I'm going to mention here is $250. Visa gift card from Genoa Bank. Four-pack of tickets to the Toledo Mud Hens.
0: Wow.
1: Now, that's a value of $80, but still, it's a four-pack.
0: Yeah.
1: And then his store and more gift card, Cherrywood Golf Club gift card, and Crooked Creek Golf Course, another gift card. And like I said, all that's worth $250. So that's over $3,000 in prizes, and all you have to do is enter to win.
0: That's it. Up on the website, 935WRQN.com, and you will be selected July 3rd. And from what I understand, July 3rd, we're going to be downtown Maumee, screwing around with all of our hotels, all of our other stations, right there on, I think, Conant or somewhere near Conant. So you want to come by and screw around for the Maumee Perrysburg fireworks? We're going to be down there having drinks and making bad decisions. I hope we'll see you then. Yeah, I'm looking. That's always a fun party. I like that one down there. So,
1: yeah.
0: All right, Cliff, that's about where it is for us. So you have a great rest of your day, and I guess we're going to do it again tomorrow morning since Susie's on vacay.
1: Yeah, looking forward to it, and we'll see you then.
0: All right, brother. Talk to you later.
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0: 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All right, photo dump is still up on the old Facebook page. Anything that you did this weekend, make sure you put them up there. Let's see what's going on. Apparently, Heather went to go see Big Boy, the big steam locomotive thing in Continental. Got a picture near there. Rose is waiting for Big Boy also. That's cool. Thank you for that. What do we got? Mindy made a lot of cream horns. Oh, it's a dessert. Okay, okay, cool. Very nice. And Michelle rescued us a beauty. Ah, Michelle got herself a doggy. Yeah, we got two cats that I wasn't expecting at all when I woke up on Sunday morning. Nope, but Lady T had to be out and about. Found a free kitten thing, and two of them came home. I'm really, really, really excited about that. It's like tomorrow, open the pool. Thank you, hubby and son. Got the water. Oh, the pool's open. Oh, yeah, this weather, what's going on here? You absolutely got to do that. Amy, her picture is the Water Lantern Festival at Maumee Bay. Oh, yeah, Maumee Bay's good times also. Very good times. Keep coming in. Want to see those pictures up there on the old photo dump. Don't forget this coming Wednesday. Yeah, it's a couple days. It's Breakfast with the Boys. Cliff and I are going to go have breakfast over at Saba's Bistro. That's inside the Holiday Inn over there in Maumee. We would like you to join us. So tomorrow on Tuesday, I'm going to take unofficial reservations. I just want to give them an idea of how many are coming. Right now we got 5, but I'd love to get like 20 in there to come screw around. So if you want to come by and see us, 9:15 on Wednesday morning, we're going to Saba's Bistro. You want to have breakfast with the boys? All you got to do is show up and screw around with us. We're only going to be there about an hour or so. But anyway, breakfast with Cliff and I. Hopefully we'll see you at 9:15 Wednesday morning.
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10: 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Strip right car. Right price. Right now. Mix of sun and clouds today. Maybe some storms later. High of 90 tonight. Clear. Low of 71 Tuesday. Maybe some scattered thunderstorms. It could change again, but that's what they say. High of 83.

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0: 935 WRQN streaming as always at 935WRQN.com. Well, guys, that's it. Thank you very much for playing along with us today. Susie's on vacay, so she'll be back again next week. But it's just been us, Cliff and I. So hopefully you will be with us tomorrow morning for a Try It Tuesday. I have no idea what we're going to try yet. And Tired of It. There you go. Tired of It Tuesday. See, when I don't have her here, what do? Anyway, Tired of It Tuesday. And, of course, we'll have some tickets to the Neil Diamond thing coming up at Stranahan. All the details go to 935WRQN.com. Have a great, warm Monday. The legendary voice, Tim Morrison, is next.
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Hey, good morning. What's going on? Hope you had a great weekend. We're back at it on a Monday. This is Tim with you. Toledo's Greatest Hits and Jerry Rafferty, 93.5 WRQN.

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5: Yeah, Toledo weather with Jim White Toyota. Right car, right price right now. Sun, low to mid 80s every day this week. Low 60s overnight. Then rain chances back with us on Thursday and Friday.

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1: It's a Tired of It Tuesday. It's your chance to call and vent. We also have tickets to The Beautiful Noise. That's the Neil Diamond show over there at the Stranahan. Susie's on vacation. It's just the boys club. 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

0: WRQN with a chance to see Lionel Richie along with Earth, Wind & Fire. It's the Sing a Song All Night Long Tour, City of Your Choice. Another national keyword coming up at 2 o'clock and another at 6 o'clock tonight. Hey, do you enjoy hunting? You know, some people hunt for a bargain. Some hunt for a cute date to go out with. How about deer hunting? 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Not that kind of unicorn, a real unicorn. You'll need a license, though. Michigan's Lake Superior State University actually sells real unicorn hunting licenses for real unicorns, not the fantasy unicorn.
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9: 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Number one in the summer of 1979 and Donna Summer.
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0: Freddie Mercury and Queen, 93.5 WRQN. Hey, are you planning on watching the FIFA World Cup? It's a really big deal here in the U.S. Over 50% of all Americans say they're going to watch at least some of the matches during the tournament. That figure includes both in-person and at-home viewing. It represents a pretty good increase from 2022, the World Cup. Only about 1 in 5 Americans considered themselves soccer fans back then, but now over 50% plan to watch the world's most popular sport, by the way.
1: Another meeting, another email, and another meeting that definitely could have been an email. We get it. The workday's a grind.

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1: It's a Tired of It Tuesday. It's your chance to call and vent. We also have tickets to The Beautiful Noise. That's the Neil Diamond show over there at the Stranahan. Susie's on vacation. 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

Isn't it great how the time flies when the music is this good? 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

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A lot of people going on vacation right now. And if you're going away, a lot of police departments offer a free vacation check. Did you know this? When you're gone, an officer will maybe drive by your house. They could even inspect doors, windows, and leave a report, maybe text an update. Not all do, but it might be worth a call to try if you're going to be gone for a while. I know Ottawa Hills used to do it back in the day.

0: Then, on August 18th, the Zoo rocks again as Foreigner brings the 40-plus years of anthems you know by heart. 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
1: Your Monday weather with Jim White, Toyota, right car, right price, right now. Sunshine, low to mid 80s every day this week, low 60s overnight, then rain chances are back on Thursday and Friday.

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Your chance to see Lionel Richie, Earth, Wind & Fire. 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
1: It's a Tired of It Tuesday. It's your chance to call and vent. We also have tickets to The Beautiful Noise. That's the Neil Diamond show over there at the Stranahan. Susie's on vacation. It's just the boys' club. 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

0: Dexy's Midnight Runners, 93.5 WRQN. This is Tim with you. I think I spoke too soon when I shared the Mayflies aren't bad yet. I think I talked about it on Friday. Point Place residents would beg to differ with me right now. Mayflies, June bugs, you know, they say it's a sign of a healthy lake, which means Lake Erie is like super healthy right now. You got the lights on at night. You look out, there's clouds of them by the lights already. Usually, too, the bugs are concentrated right along the water, right around, you know, the river, Lake Erie. But the last few years, people quite a ways inland are waking up to mayflies stuck on their cars and homes. But it's official. It's mayfly season right now.
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8: 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It's really hard if you haven't been in for a long time and you're sitting there thinking, oh gosh, what are they going to say to me? When they come in and they hold their hand over their mouth and when they're talking to you, they're embarrassed. A lot of them are in pain and they're afraid. We made this a zone where there's no shaming. You're not going to be embarrassed. A mother I treated probably 20 years ago and her daughter had been afraid to go to the dentist. The mom brought her in and said, Doc, you got to do something. I talked and she listened, and I listened to what she was telling me, and there was a lot of anxiety and a lot of things going on, a lot of embarrassment. My staff is so good that this patient we treated, we changed her smile. It was amazing. She looked at it. She started crying. Her mother came back to look at it. She started crying. You'll find that when you come here that we take time with patients. We listen. We want to put the patient first. We want to take care of that person. We want to hear your story. We want to hear your experiences, and then we want to integrate it into how we can help you.
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1: It's a Tired of It Tuesday. It's your chance to call and vent. We also have tickets to The Beautiful Noise. That's the Neil Diamond show over there at the Stranahan. Susie's on vacation. It's just the boys club. 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

0: You got it on Toledo's Greatest Hits, 93.5 WRQN Bon Jovi. Hey, Satimir, I want you to give yourself extra time on the roads right now. It's summer season. That means construction season, and drivers are not using caution right now when they're driving. It seems like every day, SIG Alert, that's our traffic system here at WRQN, it shows accidents and multiple accidents every day, all times of the day, too, not just during morning commute or afternoon commute. Be especially careful where two lanes merge into one, because people ain't waiting. They ain't letting other cars in right now. It's causing crashes every single day. And do remember, if you spot a tie-up, pass it along. 419-2401-935. 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
0: And Jim White, Toyota weather, right car, right price right now. Mid-60s overnight tonight, actually every night this week. Mid-80s every day this week. Rain chances back on Thursday and Friday.

0: Chicago frontman Peter Cetera, 93.5 WRQN. Hey, we got low to mid-80s every day this week, which is average for this time of year in Toledo, the 1st of June. Sundown getting close to 9-10 at night. But one of the only downsides to this time of year is the pollen count. It's been high or very high for weeks right now, and it seems like every plant, every flower, weed, or tree you can think of is causing problems with a lot of people. It might feel like a cold, but chances are allergies.
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1: No incidents, no unusual slowdowns at this time on your Monday commute. If you see anything, we're not, let us know. That's Cumulus Toledo right now, traffic.
2: 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A tribute to Queen, featuring Patrick Myers as Freddie Mercury on July 11th.

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2: 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Shower storms are possible for this evening near 70. Tomorrow, shower storms, middle 80s. Johnny D and Wham!

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We have Alana Ritchie fly away along with Earth, Wind, and Fire. We'll give you the national keyword after All Night Long. Stay with us. 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

0: 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Johnny D, along with Earth, Wind, and Fire. Here's your national keyword. You fly where you want to go. Your word is dancing. Text it to 95819, and boom, you're qualified. All right, have the number. Play along, 419-240-1935. Thanking our sponsor, the Purple Penguin Sweet Treats, 7300 Secor Road in Lambertville, Michigan, at the Purple Penguin. Last name, uh-oh.
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2: Did you marry into that name?
1: Yes, I did, unfortunately.
2: Were you upset about it?
1: Yeah, I tried to get him to take my maiden name.
2: I think guys should do that more often.
1: Yeah, he wouldn't go for it.
2: If the guy that you're marrying's name is the worst, you should, you know, change it to the woman's name. I'm serious. I would.
1: I tried. See, I begged him for at least a year.
2: I got a cool last name, D. How could you go wrong with that?
1: Yeah, very easy. Simple to learn.
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0: We're back. I'm Johnny D on WRQN. Travel being brought to you by St. Mary's Meats.
15: No incidents, no unusual slowdowns at this time on your Monday commute. If you see anything, we're not letting us know. That's Cumulus Toledo right now traffic.
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Ryan Toledo. That was for you. Thanks for the text. Frampton, you can do that anytime. I'm Johnny D. We thank you for listening each and every day. 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

0: 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Do you want a fast car? We can do that. This is a genie. What do you do?
1: I do the bookwork, and I'm an assistant.
2: You are? You doing both?
1: Yes.
0: Wow, that's talent. Well, your song, because of your talent, will play before the top of the hour. You can call us. You can text anytime. Now, the road's being brought to you by St. Mary's Meats.
3: 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Commute, no incidents. 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That's your Cumulus Toledo right now traffic.
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1: It's a Tired of It Tuesday. It's your chance to call and vent. We also have tickets to The Beautiful Noise. That's the Neil Diamond show over there at the Stranahan. Susie's on vacation. It's just the boys club. 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

0: Toledo's greatest hits, 93.5 WRQN, and Johnny D at this number, 419-240-1935. 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All right, what's going on?
1: It is my day off.
0: And you're doing anything fun?
1: I am appliance shopping.
0: Nice. What are you looking for?
1: Refrigerator.
0: Yeah, those are no fun. Appliance shopping's never fun.
1: No, it is not.
0: No, I'm with you. But if you get the right one, get one of those with the screen on it. You know?
1: Oh, yeah, no,
0: With the touch screen? Oh, those are beautiful.
1: Yeah, I have kids that would be playing with it all day long.
0: Well, the inside isn't great, but the outside looks better than the inside. So there you go. Good luck. Do they make those anymore? Still? I don't see them very often.
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On July 1st, Lionel Richie and Earth, Wind & Fire light up Little Caesars Arena with a Sing a Song All Night Long tour. Nothing but non-stop classics. Then on July 16th, John Mellencamp returns to Pine Knob, bringing the Heartland hits that raised a generation.

0: comedy meets rock when Weird Al Yankovic hits the Huntington Center on October 10th. The Parody King himself, right here in Toledo. 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
7: 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Shower storms are possible this evening near 70. Tomorrow, shower storms.

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Eleanor on her birthday. That was for you. 93.5 WRQN, Tears for Fears. On Your Day with Johnny D, the song must play. We

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9: 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I'm Johnny D on WRQN. 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
15: Typical vibe for this time of your commute on a Monday. One incident. A disabled vehicle on the exit ramp, the 280 southbound off-ramp to Woodville. That's your Cumulus Toledo right now traffic.
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11: 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Shower storms possible this evening, lower 70s. Tomorrow, shower storms, middle 80s. Johnny D. Billy Joel. 90.

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I'm going to say ABBA backwards now. ABBA. It is the 70s at 7. You got Mookie, 419-240-1935.

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1: It's a Tired of It Tuesday. It's your chance to call in then. We also have tickets to The Beautiful Noise. That's the Neil Diamond show over there at the Stranahan. Susie's on vacation. It's just the boys club. 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

0: mix of sun and clouds, but also showers and thunderstorms mixed in. Highs in the lower 80s, and it's hot Wednesday. Some early showers give way to partly cloudy skies. Highs near 90. From the 13 First Alert Weather Center, I'm Chief Meteorologist Jay Birschbach.
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